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What was that picture that Morgan watched on his socials today? That's his latest. Been by now. Megan Patrick, proud mama of a brand new baby girl. Her and Mitchell Tenpenny. This is her latest single, Safe Place to Break.

The latest from Corey Kent, it's called Empty Words. You know, our flashback feature songs are from the 90s and the early 2000s. Most of them age well. This one has a couple of references to Polaroid photos. Although, I got to tell you, I took a picture for someone the other night at the Cordoval Winery, and it was on an Instamatic photo. They didn't want people scrolling through their phones looking at pictures, so she uses a little Kodak disposable camera to take all of her event photos so they can see them later. Brad Paisley now, Who Needs Pictures, his very first single as a country artist.

0: Julie and I featured the new single from Jordan Davis called Mess on the On Air Music Meeting today. That, of course, is I Ain't Saying. And I ain't saying you're going to have an amazing time at Kitchen Bath Design Showroom. I'm just saying. 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

Megan Maroney, a taste of your own medicine. She's a little vindictive in a couple of those songs. Ben Williams wrote a lot of the first album with her. He will be here next week. Tennessee Orange, one of those big songs. I said next week, I meant week after. October 1st and 2nd, Cordova Winery, last songwriter show of the year. Coming up in 2 weeks, don't miss out on the last two 12 best days of summer. Ian Munsick now, Love is Blind.

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Parker McCollum and Burn It Down. That's what we are doing here, burning down the rest of the afternoon. That'll do it for me. 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Tell your friends, tell your family, tell everyone you know from the highest rooftops. Legendary KRTY is here and plays the best country music anywhere you'll find. We'll be back tomorrow at 2 o'clock. Have a great evening, everybody. Somewhere over Laredo now, Lainey Wilson.

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Parker McCollum and Killing Me on KRTY.com. You know, we got Riley Green making his way to the Bay Area. Going to be a Shoreline on the 26th, a couple of weeks away. That's going to be a big one. That's going to be a big old party. You guys do not want to miss out on that one. You know, we got tickets. We are giving them away. We are blowing them out. Go to our

Dylan Scott right there, and Dear Big City on KRTY.com. You know, my son, my youngest, is a senior in high school. And as the school started this school year, he's talking about colleges, talking about getting ready for the applications and applying and all that stuff. And then when this song came out, Dear Big City, it just made me cry.

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KTY.com. I'm Indiana Al right here. You know, thank you so much for listening tonight. Thank you so much for keeping me company. However you do it, if you know that we know there's different ways to do it. You can stream us on your phone. 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However you do it, we thank you for it. We appreciate you.

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What kind of man? 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You know, we got the big countdown coming up here. 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

And he is putting out new music. C'est la vie, Joe Nichols right there. I'm Indiana Al right here, hanging out with you on a Tuesday night. George Burge, Luke Bryan, Ride, Ride, Ride.

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0: You tired of somebody else making all the decisions?
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0: Then take control. Vote for your 9 and 9. 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We're just the facilitator. KRTY.

0: 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Starting now, it's the Hot 9 at 9.
1: Yes, sir! All right, here we go. It is time for the Hot 9 at 9, the 9 hottest songs on KRTY. Are you ready for this? Let's get it going. Let's do it. Let's get it started. The 9 hottest songs on KRTY. Let's do it. Song number 9. It's a brand new song. Brand new artist. His name is Graylin James. It's called Water at Your Wedding. Brand new song, and I know you're going to love it. It is song number 9 on the Hot 9 at 9 on KRTY.com.

That's number 8 right there. Cole Wetzel, Ella Langley. It's called Jaded. Song number 8 tonight as we count them down. It's a hot 9 at 9. Going to keep it going down to number 7 right now. Number 7, Dan and Shay. Say So.

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Number two right there, Luke Bryan, Country and She Knows It, coming in at number two on the big countdown, the Hot 9 at 9. Now that brings us to the number one song. The number one song tonight goes to, tonight it is Ella Langley and Lovin' Life Again. It's number one on the Hot 9 at 9 on KRTY.com.

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1: Hi, my name is Lance Mauch. I live in Morgan Hill. 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

0: Megan Maroney and 6 months as we start Wednesday with Gary and Julie, and knowledge that I wish I did not have because it's going to affect the rest of my day.
1: Uh-oh.
0: According to body language experts, women who've enjoyed good sex the night before blink less frequently and more slowly. So as you talk to someone today,
1: try not to notice
0: how often they blink.
1: Why would you afflict the rest of us with
0: that's
1: this?
0: That's my entire day now. I wish I did not have that knowledge, but I know I'm going to be at Safeway going, don't look. Don't want to know. Have no need. I just need a pound of turkey meat. 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Is that okay?

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1: Brought to you by Original Joe's, 301 South 1st Street in downtown San Jose. Great Italian food and a lot of it.
0: Let's kind of go old school for this edition.
1: Okay.
0: Renaming Nashville's airport to honor Dolly Parton would cost millions of dollars. The issue will be voted on September 17th. To do so would require a significant overhaul of everything from signage to uniforms. And while there's plenty of support to christen the airport Dolly Parton International, the deal is far from complete. In fact, airport authorities aren't even sure if they're allowed to change the name.
1: Okay, so if they're allowed, because I get that there's the federal aviation and all that stuff. But if they're allowed, don't you think the foundation would help pay for that?
0: Dolly Parton's foundation?
1: Yeah.
0: You know, here's the thing. I'm sure you could do a GoFundMe.
1: Yeah. There you go.
0: You know, I think that's something that would be on board with everybody. Who wouldn't give $2 to be able to fly into Dolly Parton International?
1: Exactly. We should do this.
0: Johnny Cash's trailblazing comic book is coming back in print. In 1976, he penned The Passion Project, his autobiographical comic book titled, "Hello, I'm Johnny Cash," which detailed both the good and bad sides of immense fame. The comic became a turning point for celebrities telling their stories in the comic world. The new edition will debut September 23rd.
1: Huh.
0: Speaking of Johnny Cash and staying in the old school vein, Jelly Roll has released the video for his latest single, Hands Up. The live performance clip takes place at California's oldest prison, San Quentin, the same location Johnny Cash performed in 1958 and where future star Merle Haggard was an inmate at the time.
1: Wow.
0: People forget that. I did on my Once Around the Country podcast, I did a close look at that. Do you know who the opening act for that show was?
1: No.
0: The Statner Brothers.
1: Really?
0: How about that, huh?
1: Yeah, you never hear about it. I mean, who knew there was an opening act on that? Mm-hmm. That's crazy.
0: Painting flowers on the wall.
1: Yeah, exactly.
0: There you go.
1: One take.

0: takes the bow, one takes the blame. I thought that was their best song.
1: Or the Class of 57.
0: Yeah, Class of 57 was good.
1: Statler Brothers had so many good songs.
0: It's true.
1: You know, and now they're, you know, they got old.
0: Yeah.
1: It's how they all do. Just like Bless the Heart, the Oak Ridge Boys. I mean, Richard Sturman's not able to tour with them anymore because he's suffering, you know. And they've already lost Joe Bonsall and, you know, Dwayne and William Goldman. William Goldman's the guy with all the hair.
0: Right.
1: He's doing great. I had him on my podcast a couple of years ago. He's great.
0: Oh, wow.
1: Just an old ornery cuss. And it's great. If you get a chance to go listen to it, you should. Because I talked about when they fired him. And he doesn't harbor any ill will because he's like, oh, man, I was on a bad path.
0: Oh, really?
1: He goes, I was on a bad path. I get why they got, you know, everybody thinks it was the hair. No, it wasn't.
0: Oh, wow.
1: It wasn't. He was running around. He was doing all the things you shouldn't be doing, especially for a group that started off as a gospel quartet.
0: Yeah, exactly. They have a certain standard. Just like if you're on the Brad Paisley, in Brad Paisley's band, you can't drink. That's it. You can't. And he gets to call the shots because he's the guy.
1: And as far as an old school guy who's new school now, John Party made a surprise performance at a fireside pop-up during Country Splash in Cabo, where the crowd joined him for Head Over Boots.
0: Oh, wow.
1: He dedicated the song to his estranged wife, Summer.
0: Mm.
1: July 3rd, they announced their split after 5 years together.
0: Well, Nate said when the two divorces came down, Jelly Rolls and John Pardee's, Nate said, I'm way more concerned about John Pardee than I am about Jelly Roll. Interesting.
1: Wow. There you go. All right. That's it. That is What's Around the Country.
0: Brought to you by Original Joe's, 301 South First Street in downtown San Jose. Great Italian food and a lot.

0: Morgan Wallen and every on your Wednesday morning with Gary and Julie. And the world keeps turning. We were watching college football, and my sons, you know, were like, hey, what was college like, you know, as far as the Saturdays? I'm like, oh, Saturdays are great. And, you know, were you in a fraternity? Yeah, I was in a fraternity. You know, what was it like? Oh, it was great. Raise hell, Sigma Phi, Delta Psi, never die, none are better, none are equal, Sigma Phi, spiritual people. Hey, shoo-bop, shaboom, shoo-bop, shabam. Who the hell do you think I am? I'm a Sigma Phi, by damn. Hey, it didn't diddly wit, and eskabikum, yokabokum, wah-wah, was geek, and got wah-wah, was shoo. Hey!
1: Wow.
0: That's what that was like. Well, what they're doing now, Generation Z has decided, no. They throw not parties, they throw darties. Darties are day parties. It's a new trend where students in workout clothes stretch on yoga mats before heading out for a group run. Instead of booze and bad decisions, it features wellness activities, reflecting a broader shift toward day life, run clubs, and sober-friendly socializing. Generation Z is already known for drinking far less alcohol than previous generations and hanging out at alcohol-free bars and sober-friendly social gatherings.
1: Interesting.
0: So that's what they're doing on game days now.
1: That's cool.
0: We're all going to load up in our yoga clothes, and we're going to do some stretches, then we're going to go for a run.
1: But we won't be drunk, Gary.
0: And we're going to talk about our feelings. Good for you. Bless your sweethearts. I hope it all works out for you. It didn't deadly whiskum, yoka boka, wah wah, was eating, got wah wah, the shoe. Hey. San
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0: Corey Kent and Edsel on your Wednesday morning with Gary and Julie. And listen, this is probably going to cause some fights in my house because my wife always says you can't hear. And again, I've worn headphones for a long time.
1: Very long time.
0: Decades and decades and decades I've worn headphones. So I completely agree that I don't hear as well as maybe I would hope to. But she is convinced her hearing is perfection.
1: Impeccable.
0: Okay. And I don't think it's true. This just in from the National Institutes of Health. If you blow dry your hair routinely, you may be risking hearing loss. Regular exposure to the noise of around 80 decibels can cause damage, and most hair dryers are about 80 decibels.
1: Wow.
0: My wife's hair dryer is so loud. She will go in the garage so we can hear whatever the hell we're trying to hear in the house, right? And it's so powerful, it will set off our fire alarms.
1: Oh, wow.
0: Right? So she is basically using a flamethrower. And my wife's hair is amazing.
1: It is.
0: I have always loved her hair.
1: She has beautiful hair.
0: Her hair is great hair.
1: Yeah.
0: But, aha!
1: You're not going to be able to hear anything very soon.
0: That's what I'm saying. Well, the good news is she probably can't hear this.
1: So there's that.
0: Maybe peace will reign in our home.
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0: Getting drunk. It's Dierks Bentley on your Wednesday morning. You know, we've often thought about that mythical guy on the plane. But why does she call it off? Have we thought about that?
1: Well, good question.
0: Here's some reason why women remain single. They value their independence. Their career is more important than their personal life. And they refuse to settle for anyone but Mr. Right. So maybe the guy on that plane was just Mr. Wrong all day long.
1: Well, and here's the thing. Okay, you want Mr. Right. Have you completely defined that? That's my thing. Have you completely defined who Mr. Right is? Or does he have terrible clothes and so, you know, no, he can't. I can't have him because he has terrible clothes.
0: Are you looking for a reason not to?
1: Yeah, you know? There you go.
0: It's just
1: too.
0: Like days that there's days I don't want to exercise. And I will look for any reason not to.
1: That's right.
0: Right?
1: I have a bone in my foot.
0: Yeah. It's just like, you know, it was okay when it was 9:15, but it's 9:20 now, and that's just way too late. Way too late for me to do that. Right? So are you going into it looking for the problems? And I think a lot of people do that. I think a lot of, you know, I don't want to say it's just women. I think it's men and women. I think we go into it looking for the problem.
1: Agreed.
0: And then we build the reason not to around whatever problem we can find.
1: Yep.
0: My thing is, have you looked at you? Are you perfect?
1: Well, there you go. That too.
0: If you're perfect, then good for you.
1: Yeah.
0: Right? But if you're not perfect, why do you hold people and you expect them to forgive your flaws? That's right. What you expect. Right. I'm looking for Mr. Right. I'm looking for Mrs. Right. She better be. How about you? What about you? Just asking for a friend. That's all.

0: Parker McCullum and Killing Me on your Wednesday morning as we head down to Hollywood. Word is that four-time Emmy-winning comedian John Mulaney may star as Maxwell Smart in an upcoming reimagining of Get Smart.
1: Wouldn't you love that? I would love that.
0: I think John Mulaney is hilarious.
1: That is perfect.
0: He's the guy who talks like this.
1: Yeah.
0: You know? He's the one who had a... He got married to some actress and they have a baby. I can't remember what's the name of the who the actress is. But, yeah. And she starred as the superhero and stuff. But, yeah, he was a writer on Saturday Night Live and then had to go into rehab because of a cocaine problem.
1: Wow.
0: But there you go.
1: Yeah.
0: Jalen Brunson from the New York Knicks is going to host Saturday Night Live on September 26th, the season opener.
1: Wow.
0: This is interesting. The Now You See Me franchise is going to do a live holiday show, Now You See Me Live in New York City this Christmas and Thanksgiving.
1: Huh.
0: A stage illusion spectacular inspired by the film series. Jesse Eisenberg, Woody Harrelson, Isla Fisher, and Dave Franco will not be there.
1: Huh.
0: But I think those movies are so fun. The first two, I haven't seen the third movie, but the first two were so much fun.
1: They were great. The third movie was good too.
0: I have to take a look at because it's the boys won't watch it with me. But maybe my wife will. We'll see. And domestic ticket pre-sales for Avengers Doomsday have crossed $50 million with still over 3 months to go before its release.
1: Wow.
0: How about that?
1: There you go. That's
0: the superhero movies are back, baby.
1: They
0: are
1: back,
0: and they are in. They are ready to go.
1: Yep.
0: So if you want to do that, that's it. And how about this? Stevie Wonder is going to go on tour for the 50th anniversary of Songs in the Key of Life.
1: Wow. How old is he?
0: Well, how about we look that up?
1: Yeah. That's because
0: it came out in 1976.
1: Wow.
0: Right? So it's like, you know, it's, I don't want to tour.
1: How old is Stevie Wonder? He is
0: 76 years old.
1: There you go. Wow.
0: Again, he's pushing 80. One of the greatest voices in the history of music.
1: Yeah.
0: You know,
1: true.
0: I'm not only one of the greatest musicians, one of the
1: just
0: greatest
1: a great voice.
0: Voices.
1: Yeah.
0: Like, wow. All right, there you go. That is what's happening in Hollywood.

0: Ashley McBride, leave a light on in the kitchen on your Wednesday morning with Gary and Julie. Okay. Snickers has created what it's calling the world's first digital chocolate bar, Hunger AI. The virtual candy bar is designed to be fed to an AI chatbot when it's giving you a lousy or incorrect answer. You copy the Snickers digital stickers link and paste it into a chatbot, prompting it to rethink its response. It's a clever marketing gimmick based on the you're not you when you're hangry. Apparently, even AI gets hangry. Listen, I share this story with you. Because I work with my AI, and I was writing something about this, and one of my taglines is host of number one country music morning show in the nation, because we were, right? Remember
1: yeah.
0: that?
1: Yeah.
0: We were.
1: Yes, I
0: and
1: do
0: And so
1: remember.
0: I said, it comes back and it goes, I can't find anything that says you were ever that. Maybe you should just say top rated country music morning show. And I'm like, okay. So I write a script and I say that. This is a day. The day later I write this script, it comes back and goes, why aren't you saying number one country music morning? This is my AI.
1: Oh, wow.
0: And I'm like, because you told me not to, you bucket of stupidity. Yes, I said that. And it goes, well, here's the thing you're talking about. This is what backs you up. You were the number one music station in America.
1: Wow.
0: And then it goes, I'm sorry. I was obviously having a bad day. This is my AI talking.
1: Oh, wow. Okay, that's not okay.
0: That's not okay. And it was busting my chops. You know, no, you shouldn't say that, blah, blah. Somebody comes up, blah, blah, blah. And I can't find it. And then the next day, literally, I've got, you told me to. No, here's what, of course you were. You were that. And here's the rules. And in case you guys don't know, once you're number one, you get to say you're number one. Right?
1: Yeah, for sure.
0: Especially for something as big as that, where Gary and Julie were the number one country music morning show in the nation.
1: Yeah, it's true.
0: So once we achieve that thing, that's where I get to say it for the rest of my life. Which is probably what's kept me out of the Bay Area Radio Hall of Fame. A little inside baseball there for y'all, folks.
1: There you go.
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0: Just a kid myself, John Morgan, on your Wednesday morning with Gary and Julie. It's called dry begging, Julie.
1: Dry begging?
0: Dry begging.
1: I'm listening.
0: Say you tell, like, you know, you walk up to your husband and go, must be nice to have a partner who walks the dog and hopes it makes them walk the dog. Or you've ever said, I guess I'll just do the errands alone. Dry begging is when someone indirectly asks for something with a little bit of complaining thrown in.
1: Oh. Have you ever dry? I don't think I've dry begged. I just come right out and say it. Hey, how about you?
0: I don't. I just do it.
1: Oh,
0: that's my thing, right? And I think that's where it comes up. Because, yeah, do I have dry? Has dry begging happened to me? Absolutely. You don't get it from me because I just do it. Right? And that's one of the things I think, and that's a personality flaw, I think, sometimes, because people start taking you for granted.
1: Yeah.
0: Right?
1: It's true.
0: It's the same thing. Julie and I, here's me dry begging. Julie and I never really been nominated for that many awards. Why? Because we make it look easy, even though it's not. No. People who jump through hoops and go, and we have sound effects, and we do all the little. That back then was something. All we ever did was get people to listen. So we made it look easy.
1: There you go.
0: So therefore, you can't be doing something. And so the same thing. I just do it. You don't even realize I've done it. I just do it. Because that's the way my mother was. That's how I learned. That is not the way my kids are. Maybe I should try some dry begging on them. Must be nice to have some kids who clean up their room. That must be nice.
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0: Bailey Zimmerman, religiously on your Wednesday morning with Gary and Julie. Here's something we don't buy anymore. We used to buy it all the time. Frozen pizzas.
1: Yeah, we don't do that anymore either. In fact, if we're going to have pizza, we usually go buy the one that's done from Costco.
0: Yeah, there's just so damn much of it. You know what we
1: that's,
0: do?
1: Is that like is true.
0: Domino's. Domino's is good pizza,
1: yeah, they are
0: and
1: good.
0: It's cheap.
1: Yeah,
0: it's cheap.
1: It's true.
0: So, you know, it's like, we'll do that. But
1: you
0: the frozen pizza.
1: I have to say this. I took my grandkids, they're 5 and 3, and me, to Mountain Mike's Pizza the other day. You know how much it cost me for a large?
0: A lot. A lot.
1: Oh, man.
0: Mountain Mike's very expensive.
1: It cost me $50.
0: Yeah. My my youngest son likes Mountain Mike's and Round Table more than anything. And for his birthday, he wanted pizza. But I want the good pizza. Okay. And so his friends came over like a few days later, and they wanted pizza. And I ordered 3 medium pizzas. I said, dude, you know those 3 pizzas cost less than the medium pizza I bought you.
1: Golly, I know. It
0: right?
1: was crazy.
0: That's it. And again, it's your birthday. I'm not trying to make you feel guilty. And I happily got it. It's
1: right.
0: Just I want you to know the economics.
1: Right.
0: You know? And my whole thing is there's no such thing as bad pizza. You'll complain about it as you eat it. Right?
1: That's so
0: this is the worst pizza I've ever had.

0: good one. Howdy.
1: On your
0: Wednesday
1: Pearl.
0: Morning. And let's say hello to local boy from Campbell, California, one of our favorites, Kellen Erskine.
2: People say that Ouija boards are evil, but I think the board game Risk has destroyed way more families. If you're a big fan of the true devil's game Risk, just know that losing early is such a win-win. First, it's a win because now you have the rest of your weekend, but it's also a win because, man, the last 6 hours of that game is just the two final maniacs literally rolling the dice on their friendship. It's a bit psychotic to me, too, that the goal of Risk is to take over the world. Like, that's not questionable to parents that Risk is actually just a test to see who can be the best dictator. Like, this is for ages 8 and up. It's a good time to introduce this as a career option. Because, like, when a kid wins at Candyland, they're like, cool, now I live in an ice cream castle. But when a child beats everyone at Risk, they're like, now my armies cover the earth. And they're all the same color.
0: Erskine.
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0: Bill Swindell, and Ain't Worth the Whiskey on your Wednesday morning with Gary Gillery. On my Facebook, I ask this, and I ask it every few years. What's something you enjoy that others think is weird? Because Julie can't wrap her head around the fact that I like cooked kale. It's not my favorite, but it fits right into my comfort zone of collard, mustard, and turnip greens.
1: Wow.
0: Right? So it fits right into what I do. So what's your weird? I ask people that. Marsha said, peanut butter on dill rye.
1: What? That is just... That's why we both paused, because we're like, what? No!
0: Carrie went with a small scoop of peanut butter in a bowl, like a scoop of ice cream would look, and drizzled with maple syrup.
1: Hmm. I don't know. That sounds kind of good.
0: She says it makes a great sandwich, too.
1: Oh, okay. Now you've hit the bridge too far.
0: Addie says, my daughter would mix barbecue sauce with tartar sauce for dipping.
1: Actually, that sounds pretty good.
0: Yeah, that's not bad. Midge said, fried egg and dill pickle sandwiches. That sounds pretty good, too.
1: Yeah, it does.
0: Robert said, my father and grandfather called it goop. Peanut butter mixed with maple syrup on bread with milk. And it has to be a lot of syrup. Again, that goes back to what Carrie was saying.
1: Yeah.
0: That whole ice cream, maple syrup, and a sandwich.
1: Wow.
0: and now here's the winning answer, because I asked, what's your weird? what do you enjoy others think is weird? Denise said, you come to mind.
1: Okay, you won Gary's Facebook page.
0: There you go. Come on and share your weird with me. Find me on Facebook, Gary Scott Thomas.
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0: There comes Ain't No Love in Oklahoma on your Wednesday morning with Gary and Julie. How about this? What causes female friends to fight? They surveyed 500 women. The biggest reasons? Betraying a confidence or returning borrowed items in bad shape.
1: Oh, wow.
0: Then followed by being late and canceling plans.
1: Okay, being late drives me insane. And I don't know if it's because of what we've always done for a living. Time is such a huge part of what we do that when people are late chronically, it just makes me a crazy person.
0: Yeah, I don't know if it's the male in me or because I'm about being on time, too, but it doesn't. You know, if it's just a social thing, it doesn't bother me at all. If we're recording, you know, because of what we do.
1: Yeah.
0: If we say 7:30, we mean 7:30.
1: Yeah. Do not give me 7:45. Do not.
0: Or 7:32.
1: Yeah, exactly.
0: Don't wait till 7:32. Let's be right on time.
1: Yeah.
0: And, you know, I'll say on the other side, I was supposed to have this meeting last week with someone, right? But it was like, how can we help each other kind of meeting, right?
1: Mm-hmm.
0: And I had something come up, and so I sent them an email. I went to their website, I clicked on, I have their contact form. I sent them an email. I get a text like the day before, hey, we're looking forward to our meeting in 24 hours. I reply to the text, I've sent you an email. I'm the day of. Hey, we're meeting in 1 hour.
1: Oh. Oh. Wow.
0: And I sent, again, another text and another email, and then never replied. And I'm like, okay, if you hate me, this is on your systems. Because I don't know what else I'm supposed to do. I gave you a heads up 4 days. Somebody literally just this morning said, hey, I know we're scheduled to meet this, you know, in 2 days. I've had something come up. No problem.
1: Right.
0: Happy to do it. And I've told people, listen, if you have to cancel an hour before, okay, just let me know so I'm not sitting in the room, right? But otherwise, that it's crazy, right? But when you, I'm trying to cancel you and you don't give me an easy way to cancel,
1: yeah,
0: then that becomes your problem.
1: Right.
0: That's a you problem.
1: Wow. Maybe it was that they already had their reminder set up and they knew you weren't coming, but their AI didn't.
0: Yeah. And that's the case. That may be the case, but I haven't received any kind of follow up.
1: Wow.
0: You know, no follow up about, hey, when can we reschedule? Can we do into this? I don't know. So, we'll see.
1: Yeah.
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1: Brought to you by Original Joe's, 301 South 1st Street in downtown San Jose. Great Italian food and a lot of it.
0: Let's kind of go old school for this edition.
1: Okay.
0: Renaming Nashville's airport to honor Dolly Parton would cost millions of dollars. The issue will be voted on September 17th. To do so would require a significant overhaul of everything from signage to uniforms. And while there's plenty of support to christen the airport Dolly Parton International, the deal is far from complete. In fact, airport authorities aren't even sure if they're allowed to change the name.
1: Okay, so if they're allowed, because I get that there's the federal aviation and all that stuff. But if they're allowed, don't you think the foundation would help pay for that?
0: Dolly Parton's Foundation?
1: Yeah.
0: You know, here's the thing. I'm sure you could do a GoFundMe.
1: Yeah. There you go.
0: You know, I think that's something that would be on board with everybody. Who wouldn't give $2 to be able to fly into Dolly Parton International?
1: Exactly. We should do this.
0: Johnny Cash's trailblazing comic book is coming back in print. In 1976, he penned The Passion Project, his autobiographical comic book titled, "Hello, I'm Johnny Cash," which detailed both the good and bad sides of immense fame. The comic became a turning point for celebrities telling their stories in the comic world. The new edition will debut September 23rd.
1: Huh.
0: Speaking of Johnny Cash and staying in the old school vein, Jelly Roll has released the video for his latest single, Hands Up. The live performance clip takes place at California's oldest prison, San Quentin.

0: The same location Johnny Cash performed in 1958 and where future star Merle Haggard was an inmate at the time.
1: Wow.
0: People forget that. I did a, on my Once Around the Country podcast, I did a close look at that. Do you know who the opening act for that show was?
1: No.
0: The Statler Brothers.
1: Really?
0: How about that, huh?
1: Yeah, you never hear about it. I mean, who knew there was an opening act on that? Mm-hmm. That's crazy.
0: Painting flowers on the wall.
1: Yeah, exactly.
0: There they were.
1: One takes the bow, one takes the blame. I thought that was their best song.
0: Or the Class of 57.
1: Yeah, Class of 57 was good.
0: Statler Brothers had so many good songs.
1: It's true.
0: You know, and now they're, you know, they got old.
1: Yeah.
0: It's how they all do. Just like Bless the Heart, the Oak Ridge Boys. I mean, Richard Sturman's not able to tour with her anymore because he's suffering, you know. And they've already lost Joe Bonsall and, you know, Dwayne and William Goldman. William Goldman's the guy with all the hair.
1: Right.
0: He's doing great. I had him on my podcast a couple of years ago. He's great.
1: Oh,
0: he's just an old ornery cuss. And it's great. If you get a chance to go listen to him, you should. Because I talked about when they fired him. And he doesn't harbor any ill will because he's like, oh, man, I was on a bad path.
1: Oh, really?
0: He goes, I was on a bad path. I get why they got, you know, everybody thinks it was the hair. No, it wasn't.
1: Oh, wow.
0: It wasn't. He was running around. He was doing all the things you shouldn't be doing, especially for a group that started off as a gospel quartet.
1: Yeah, exactly. That they have a certain standard. Just like if you're on the Brad Paisley, in Brad Paisley's band, you can't drink. That's it. You can't. And he gets to call the shots because he's the guy.
0: And as far as an old school guy who's new school now, John Party made a surprise performance at a fireside pop-up during Country Splash in Cabo, where the crowd joined him for Head Over Boots.
1: Oh, wow.
0: He dedicated the song to his estranged wife, Summer. July 3rd, they announced their split after 5 years together.
1: Well, Nate said when the two divorces came down, Jelly Rolls and John Party's, Nate said, I'm way more concerned about John Party than I am about Jelly Roll. Interesting.
0: Wow. There you go. All right. That's it. That is What's Around the Country.
1: Brought to you by Original Joe's, 301 South First Street in downtown San Jose. Great Italian food and a lot of it.

0: was done for.
1: Max McNown and Done For on your Wednesday morning. And let's get through this midweek by taking a look at some of the funniest female tweets.
2: Here we go.
1: Adding geologist to my resume after hitting rock bottom. I'm still thinking about the guy who bought my air fryer on Facebook Marketplace and showed up with a bag of nuggets to test it. Did you find everything you need? Ma'am, this is a home goods. I didn't need anything. Now ring up my $400 worth of random crap, please. Everybody wears scrubs now. Don't know if you're a lash tech or a heart surgeon. As far as I'm concerned, my dental hygienist is my actual dentist, and the dentist is her little assistant who pops into the inn to see if she needs anything. And the funniest female tweet. Are you ready?
2: Okay.
1: They don't tell you this, but after you get married, you can't say, guess what, without everyone thinking you're pregnant. Funniest female tweets.
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Red Clay Strays, Demons in the Choir on KRTY.com. I'm Michael Moore. Wednesday. Yes, we're almost to the weekend once again. And did I miss something? Did I miss, like, Halloween and Thanksgiving? Because, yeah, I was in Macy's yesterday at Valley Fair and walked in. There's this whole section, I mean, this large section of Christmas trees, Christmas decorations, all kinds of Christmassy stuff. Didn't see any fall decorations, just all Christmas. I don't know, the year is just flying by too fast, but yes, let's not bypass Halloween and Thanksgiving, okay? Here's Justin Moore. It's the ones that didn't make it back home.

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1: Luke Combs making news. He just earned his 23rd consecutive number one track with his latest single, Be By You. Hey, a big congrats goes out to him. It marks his 27th chart-topping single overall, including his collaborations with Post Malone, Bailey Zimmerman, Riley Green, and Jamison Rogers. Here he is with a song that was number one for 7 weeks on the charts. It's Beautiful Crazy on KRTY.com.

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I'm sure looking forward to the weekend. It can't get here soon enough, and I'm sure you are too. It's going to be pretty nice with temperatures in the 80s. Yeah, not too hot, not too cold. So kind of just in the middle. Looking forward to it. We'll get there soon enough. Here is Shaboozey, Jelly Roll, and Amen on KRTY.

According to a survey by Visiting Angels, from working out to spending time with loved ones, 7 in 10 Americans feel they don't have enough time each day. A survey found lack of time is to blame. 23% say they can't talk to loved ones enough in a day, while 20% skip workouts due to the time crunch. Well, hopefully you make some time to work out and maybe talk to some buddy you love. Speaking of time, making some good time now with Old Dominion on KRTY.

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1: All right, no excuses now. 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Around the city, around the valley, around the state, around the country, around the world.
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0: Well, if you're thinking about getting a head start before the new year begins and you want to start working out so you can get in shape for the holidays, well, let me tell you about the perfect place, the Plex Athletic Club in San Jose near 101 and Silver Creek Valley Road. This place is huge. It's 70,000 square feet of an athletic club. It is very clean. They have got tons of treadmills. They've got tons of cardio bikes. They also got Stairmasters. They've got over 95 plus classes that you can participate in, like yoga, Pilates, and get your workout on. They've got a TRX system, free weights, and machine weights, as well as an indoor pool and jacuzzi and steam room and dry sauna. Man, I'm telling you, it is a nice place. You need to check it out. It's inside the Silver Creek Sportsplex, like I said, over on Embedded Parkway. And you can just do a search for it, the Plex Athletic Club. And hopefully you'll be joining me working out there. And I look forward to seeing you.
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Zach John Keane, get to drinking on KRTY.com. Well, did you get your Starbucks Peanuts Collection Snoopy glass, the cold cup? Did you hear it yesterday? Yes, Starbucks launched their Peanuts Fall Collection merchandise. And it says they will have it while supplies last. Well, apparently it didn't last long. And they had that Snoopy glass cold cup accessory and also other Peanuts items for sale. But apparently a lot of people have went out to the Starbucks looking for those things and they were gone. Probably the employees snatched them up and probably selling them on eBay. I don't know. It's just crazy how people were going to Starbucks early in the morning, like 4 a.m., I tell you. Here's Miranda, the house that built me on KRTY.com.

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Post Malone, Morgan Wallen, I had some help on KRTY.com. I'm Michael Moore. 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He'll be here in just a couple of weeks at the Shoreline Amphitheater. Man, what a great show that's going to be, Under the Stars. And I love to give away tickets to that show. And right now, they're up for grabs. 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Good luck to you. I could be calling you later and awarding you those tickets. 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

0: Well, Brad Young, he is celebrating his 10-year anniversary of his self-titled debut album by dropping an expanded Brett Young Platinum Edition. Yes, and it includes bonus tracks. 9 bonus tracks includes covers like Ain't Too Proud to Beg and Hallelujah. Also includes 6 live acoustic performances and his original Ole Miss tribute song called Hell Yeah, Damn Right. It's available on vinyl right now for the first time. Here is Brett in Sleep Without You.
1: Never thought I would be like

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2: 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I'm from San Jose, California. We've been doing the KRTY Songwriters from the beginning. 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

What If I Ain't Ready? Oh no, that is a brand new song from an artist named Jordan Walker. I'll play that for you right after this one from Parker McCollum. 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

Well, it is a season of pumpkin spice lattes. I had to take my daughter to Starbucks on the way to school this morning because she's been bugging me for the whole week. I know we're only on Wednesday, but for the last 3 days, can we stop my Starbucks and get my pumpkin spice latte? Okay, done. Marked it off the list. Now I'm going to have to take a loan out of the bank. But anyways, if you love your pumpkin spice lattes, well, they've got the candles out, of course. They got the bathroom fresheners and all that good stuff. It is the season. Then you'll want to know that the pumpkin spice latte became popular in the early 2000s when Starbucks launched their famous pumpkin spice latte. The drink helped propel pumpkin spice into a $1 billion-a-year industry. Pumpkin spice blend typically includes cinnamon, nutmeg, ginger, and cloves. So there you go. Hopefully you're enjoying your pumpkin spice latte. Here's Kane Brown and Backseat Driver.

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Yeah, Michael Moore, thanks for making KRTY a part of your listening habit. Do appreciate you being there. Here is Lainey Wilson, along with John Mayer. It's Phone, Keys, Wallet.

Little Texas continues to be strong with their songs. They are on tour right now through the end of the year. They got a stop at the Twin Arrows Navajo Casino Resort over in Flagstaff, Arizona, Saturday night. Here they are with their big 90s hit, What Might Have Been, on TRTY.

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Luke Combs, Rethink Some Things on KRTY.com. Well, are you ready for the end of summer? I know, kind of sad. It's coming to an end on Tuesday when autumn officially begins. Research shows that the end of summer often

triggers seasonal nostalgia, a reflection on the season's memories. For some, this means smiling at fond recollections of vacations, gatherings, and warm days, which can feel uplifting. Others experience a light sadness and emptiness as the freedom and daylight of summer fade and routines return. I know. Hopefully you're doing good. It will be here before you know it, autumn, and so will the holidays. So hopefully that'll uplift your spirits if you're feeling a little down. Here's Tim McGraw. Live like you were dying on KOTY.com.

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Mitchell Tenpenny and his wife, Megan Patrick, finally getting some rest, they said, because their newborn, which was born on the 1st of September, is pretty much sleeping through the night. Her name is Ember James Tenpenny. Yeah, so good for him. And I'm sure he's ready to get back on the road, so it's probably easier than changing diapers. Here is Mitchell Tenpenny, Ain't My Problem, on KRTY.com.

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Casey

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Dan and Shay, Speechless on KRTY, November the 7th. They'll be here under the stars at the Shoreline for their Young Tour, along with Tyler Hubbard. And you know what? I'd love to give you some tickets right now. 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Here's Ian Munsick and his newest. It's called Love is Blind.

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Well, we're getting closer to the weekend, and that is a good thing, and I definitely will get you there. So hang tight. We're going to have some nice weather, they said, this weekend with sunshine and temperatures in the upper 70s to low 80s. Yeah, perfect. Jason Aldean, Kelly Clarkson now. 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

Well, that's going to do it for me. Have yourself a great afternoon. Nate's coming your way. He's got music from George Burge. He's also got some Rodney Atkins coming up, as well as a Toby Keith song. So definitely stick around for him. I'll be back with you tomorrow. Looking forward to meeting back with you. I'll leave you with this one from Luke Combs. It's Days Like These on KRTY. Days like

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Cole Swindell, I sure you wish you had met the girl, Dad. Cole Swindell always doing amazing songs for his father, George Burge, just doing amazing songs. This one, big hit with Luke Bryan, Ride, Ride, Ride.

The years are short. His name is Rodney Atkins. It's been a few years since Rodney had a hit. That is his most recent single, first single in about 10 years. And of course, you heard it here on the legendary KRTY.com. Toby Keith flashback feature this hour, which of course, Rodney Atkins could certainly be a part of our flashback features. But this one, well, this one was the follow-up. This should have been a cowboy. Who's that man? Toby Keith.

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0: Believe it or not, that was her first number one as a solo artist. Her first two hits, of course, were duets. That's Weren't for the Wind, Ella Langley. Speaking of Weren't for the Wind, well, Thomas Rhett and Megan Maroney, who have nothing to do with the wind, are up next.
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when doing a show, invited him to come out and open his tour dates, and now they have a single together called Better That Way, a little folk song for you on a Wednesday afternoon. Scotty McCreery now, big song for him, big song for us. It's been a good run.

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day, Potts Farm was a place to go. 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

0: My name is Mark. I live in San Jose, and I KRTY on my computer at work early in the morning.
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Lainey Wilson, phone, keys, wallet, a little guitar work from her buddy John Mayer there. It's pretty cool when you get to be a big star. 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

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Luke Bryan's had his share of collaborations. Country Song came on Legendary KRTY Wednesday afternoon with me, Nate.

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2 weeks from tomorrow, Song and Wine 2026 wraps up at Cordoval Winery. October 1st and 2nd, Matt Dragstrom, Luke Dick, Parker Welling, and Ben Williams going to be an extravaganza. You know, Luke Dick has the song of the year this year, and you heard him do it last year before it was out. It's called, well, you might have heard of it, Choosing Texas. Tickets, KRTY.com. Don't miss out on the last two of the best nights of summer. Brantley Gilbert now. Good.

0: for.
1: Max McNown and Done For, legendary KRTY Nate in the Afternoon. One of our songwriters that helped us build the series down at Court of All last two shows, October 1st and 2nd, 2 weeks from tomorrow. His name is D. Vincent Williams, and this was his masterpiece, CMA Song of the Year, about 1999. Flashback feature this hour, Rascal Flatts. I'm moving on.

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0: His name is Cole Goodwin, and that is Howdy. 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Cody Johnson, a little fun from him with Horseback.
1: He's a ranch hand in a pinch, man. 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Cause she's a gold digger with a quick trigger. A cast iron skillet swinging lid flipper. Now he's a double wide on the county line.

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Zach John King, first big single on the country charts, already top 10. Get to drinking the name of that. Her name is Carter Faith. His name is Wyatt Flores. They got together, recorded this amazing song called Nothing Better to Do. One of the many duets and collaborations we have in the air today. And followed by that, still a lovely lefty and Vincent Mason with Something to Lose. Nothing Better to Do, Something to Lose, collaborations to the left and the right.

My name's Adam. I'm from Milpitas, and I care TY using the My Tuner Radio app. I love hearing Gary, Julie, and Indiana Al, and of course, Nate in the afternoon with all his stories.

Tell a lefty, Vincent Mason, a decided departure from Boston. That is a duet and an extraordinarily good song. Flashback feature this hour, Mrs. Trisha Yearwood, or Miss Garth Brooks, depending on how you say it. He always refers to himself as Mr. Trisha Yearwood. Big song for her, X's and O's.

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